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The expectations are going to be from which one are going to meet. You understand? On that table, you need to keep at the work and the table. So if someone at the table, what's it going to be? 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

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So this thing of him telling me what to do was a struggle, a real struggle. No, no, I don't know who puts on who gets a hint. You go and take him. Oh, how close are we going to have about 4 months when it's 6 p.m. I'm tired. The case was terrible. I lost the case. I'm supposed to cook for 4 strangers. Is this person serious? If I didn't realize hore motho ona ke first born e tloetseng ho laela and how kwisisi hore highlight ha ntho di sa etsala how kwisisi na hobane. 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

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Did you understand this head and say, "I will talk according to how he needs to be talked to"? 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Just look, and that's why she's beating you all the time. 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

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So when you come to kill third generation or second generation, when I'm going to try to make my mother come out, where was I? 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
1: 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Banaba by the father thing about my calling as I directed to me who Fanagama Tisho and that demo holo Halin Allen Jelam Ganans created a fatal closure number to children. But we have a little little more fighting me than Halatu of Anna. Gee little thing, little girl from Manaway, who called Fidishama Tisho and very mostly, Dicky little more hobby. Yes, we have a man alone who to have a gentleman, Missunia, Elsas. Give us some rats and make it a seven hour. But it's him with the Mohawk, but you have an award. Vanagata, Fanaga, the Hopozo, Vanda Dimulu, the Indian, the

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1: So what is the other Luigi Samu?
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I will tell the Pelin Sonada Dimji. 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
1: 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You are saying it's in the world that's on a kid on a thing that's a good one. If you want to find out like that, count on 40% they are 2.3 million liters. 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Because to zero the thing now. 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
2: 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I'm so good. I'm so good. I'm so good. I'm so good. I'm so good. I'm so good. I'm so good. I'm so good. I'm so good. I'm so good. I'm so good. I'm so good. I'm so good. I'm so good. I'm so good. I'm so good. I'm so good. I'm so good. I'm so good. I'm so good. I'm so good. I'm so good. I'm so good. I'm so good. I'm so good. I'm so good. I'm so good. I'm so good. I'm so good. I'm so good. I'm so good. I'm so good. I'm so good. I'm so good. I'm so good. I'm so good. I'm so good. I'm so good. I'm so good. I'm so good. I'm so good. I'm so good. I'm so good. I'm so good. I'm so good. I'm so good. I'm so good. I'm so good. I'm so good. I'm so good. I'm so good. I'm so good. I'm so good. I'm so good. I'm so good. I'm so good. I'm so good. I'm so good. I'm so good. I'm so good. I'm so good.

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2: I'm going to go to the house.

The time is 7 o'clock and very also 12 news is read by Dito Bohomanyeri. A very good morning. His Majesty King Letsile III arrived in Nairobi, Kenya to be part of a heads of state at a two-day Africa Forum Summit commencing today under the theme Partnerships between Africa and France for Innovation and Growth, where he will chair a roundtable meeting on smart agriculture, among others. The Africa Forward Summit brings together heads of state, business leaders, international financial institutions, and development partners

0: sustainable development a reality in Africa. While the 2026 summit is important as it represents a major political, economic, and diplomatic moment for both Africa and its global partners, His Majesty was honored with this invitation as a Nutrition Champion of Africa and Nutrition Ambassador in Food and Agriculture Organization. Policy Coordinator of the Maseru Rural at the Lesotho Mounted Police Services, Inspector Jeremani Mutaki, says the police will carry out background checks to ensure that individuals conducting initiation are not involved in criminal activities. This he noted during an interview following a gathering of Qemi and Tutamuri initiates and police with the aim of curbing criminal activities taking place at the initiation schools, stating that to fight crime within communities, police officers will continue to provide education at initiation schools. Meanwhile, Mr. Mohala Muthuri, an advisory member of the Tutamuri Initiation Committee, said criminal activities affecting the village include misconduct and initiation of underage boys, among others, saying every child seeking initiation within the village will now be required to provide identification documents, while any disputes arising within the initiation system should first be referred to the committee for resolution. In other news, Economic Freedom Trade Union F2 Secretary Mr. Tsapang Nyakanyaka Makakule says the workers' union are not thrilled with the increase of tax fares planned to commence today. Mr. Makakule said they request the Prime Minister's office intervention regarding the prices by setting up a meeting with the Minister of Public Works and Transport as well as of Labour and Employment to discuss workers' wages and possibility of taxi fares be reduced to 50 Maloti, noting no workers can afford these new fares. On the other hand, Section 2 Chairperson Mr. Kananelo Buletse says the 30% increase in public transport fares is unfair, noting that workers were given less than 5 days to prepare for the adjustment. He warned that some workers may be forced to walk to and from work in the dark due to financial constraints, while others could be compelled to resign, which will affect the country's economy. And lastly, Paray Hospital Administrator in Taratseka, Sister Clara Homu, says hospital's wards is or confessed that he is having an affair with a 6-year-old. Meanwhile, the district formed district. Now let's have a short logo at the financial indicators. Loti is trading at 60 Maloti 45 descent against the US dollar, trading at 22 Maloti 36 descent against the Great British Pound, trading at 19 Maloti 34 descent against the Euro, at 11 Maloti 89 descent against the Australian dollar, and at 10 descent against the Japanese yen. This brings us to the end of our news bulletin at this hour. Join us for another English bulletin at 1:30. Once again, na MDT Wamanyeri, a very good morning.
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1: Hashtag inspired to change your world. 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
1: 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I can give it to coach Motheo.
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1: 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Hey, man, this okay. Hey, king, man, wait a while. Oh, wait a while, handle. How so to look silent, which game, man, I'm tricky, but that's like
2: it. Or I'm
1: trying to say it's a man, the winning coach, coach James Matidilan, 2025-26 season, Dijabato Football Club. The champs. Go with the Lenaquano, my lady, coach James Madidan, Regeru Gona, Ibehem, Tarazahai, Di Haka, Nita Sara, Kimonta Jena, Alekara Session, Uban, Ubuntu, Osashini, and Unta Sashina, and Hosuman. Coach James Madidan. Coach, my coach.
3: Whatever I did, number 10.
1: Ah, the winning coach.
3: Thank you, Mark.
1: Coach, how level and that door for Passau City to hand and that day, season in 2025-26 season. Even the Quenna, Ocatala, one of Tuama Gaudimo, Kalin Kaholo, Tema Shome, Athlete, and Amazo in medical fail. Who be left around to be on your home with this?
3: My name is Medicine, but my name is Sutu, Kilimedicine, I had to talk about the other amount. Kilimedicine is a Patarata, Tamaha, like a Mahalai.
4: This was a very difficult season for Ona as a technical team ya Dijabato together with the players of La Leon. Kama kaya di sector hati nata nyana tini di mutoka buyan kato na because batu taho ben Dijabato kadi player hati leon rubio niten. They automatically baba mamud mela hore will become the champions. Yet even Baba Manawa Sadumele Kawani Baba Dijabato di Timenyan. But Kaba Kalat Sebeto Elon Rebile now Seletaka Tata le technical team di player. I will say that Leona it is a shock having to manage to become champions in the manner that it happened on Saturday. And then against the team of Diodi. I wouldn't lie. The game of Saturday for night it was one of the best game where I saw the whole team of Dijabato this season, from the goalkeeper till the last play and the field of play, having to perform in the manner they perform. Even though there are other people that are working at Arachalete and all that. Unfortunately, when you work hard and when you know you have set yourself some goals, and then you work towards that to achieve your goals. It happened, and then I'm happy to be quite honest, Louane. That's a difficult thing for Batua Morija, the president, the people.
1: Hello, Mahala, hello.
3: Ala.
1: My happiness. 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
3: No, Maga, we have to prepare like we prepared last week. The league is not over even though we have become the champions. One is to understand that this is a journey. It did not end. We have a game Yamatama whereby we want to make a hit whereby a first team Dijabato Kamatahuana Rikatala Renali 65 points. And then Haikawa Bonono because we are playing again one of the big teams Ikahana. Elohoren 107. People they were saying Dijabato they have a mountain to climb. But thanks to God and thanks to the boys, we managed to climb that mountain. So to answer your question, yes, we are at the field now, preparing for our last game. It won't be good having to finish the season in the release game just because we said that we become the champions. We still have to be professional with our job, prepare well for Matama, because all you need, we need 3 points, because when you prepare, for a week, you prepare for a team to go and display a good performance and get a 3 points. So nothing changed, even though then we know that on Saturday we'll be crowned as the champions of 2025-2026 season.
1: Uncle, first of all, going to for her.
3: No. For me, even the OD. I don't know. Even when we beat Bantu last season, before. I never expected that to happen. Even on Saturday, I never expected it to happen. What I'm saying, we want

0: points. And then if the performance will be as it was on Saturday, we can score as many goals as we could. But what is important for now, because of we are preparing, it is to get the 3 points. I think goals is a plus. But when you get the goals like we get in that manner against the football club, as a coach, you feel happy and then you get excited. So for Matama, let's just wait and see what will happen. The performance on the day is the one that will determine what will happen. I cannot say that we're going to beat them 4 or we're going to beat them 1. It might happen, they beat us, if we are not performing. But what we are doing right now as the coaches of the club together with the players, we are preparing to go and close at a high note. And unfortunately, we are playing Matama Football Club, that we will see what will happen on Saturday.
1: Coach,
0: when it comes to my job, I'll make you just a small example. Yeah, the situation. We were talking, we were engaging with Coach Seka throughout the season, but towards this, immediately when Matama now get to be one of the contenders, then we cut. The communication was reduced. Not because that now we are no more friends. Because of now, the situation that we find ourselves in, we need to be professional about it. To come and call, smile and all that, it was going to change whatever it is. Now I'm a friend to anyone, but when it comes to my job, we are not friends.
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1: 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To coach James Madidilani, Camo di Bianca, the Oka Session, Halbuella Jena, Mira, who quite in the Nigelica, what a messy, my
2: coach, you watch Organeta, I have an in Lemunia Tori, a Kajamatlamatene, if you will think, what I
1: am. 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
1: Di ngile fo.
2: Oh, who can I go on back and I'll give you Nahan and
1: that? But then, anything you tell me, Gaudi CMM was in the last level, you see, and you give out about 10 cow fella, Hetulin. CMM if it's limping. I'm very good with the Nagaman. Get Sepasman. Sepasman, who officially a man depicting man who could read about one thing. Of it like half past 6, you see, Sepasman. It's a lap I give him on no. Hagitim and I was Sepasman on a hina and Anga Kori. 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
1: 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I wasn't a celebrity.
0: Balamuna.
1: 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I was not. Was not. I was in a day. You know what was Malori? Kaufela rejoue. Kaufela rejoue.
0: You know what? Kaufela rejoue. You know what? You know what? You know what? You know what? You know what? You know what? You know what? You know what? You know what? You know what? You know what? You know what? You know what? You know what? You know what? You know what? You know what? You know what? You know what? You know what? You know what? You know what? You know what? You know what? You know what? You know what? You know what? You know what? You know what? You know what? You know what? You know what? You know what? You know what? You know what? You know what? You know what? You know what? You know what? You know what? You know what? You know what? You know what? You know what? You know what? You know what? You know what? You know what? You know what? You know what? You know what? You know what? You know what? You know what? You know what? You know what? You know what? You know what? You know what? You know what? You know what? You know what? You know what? You know what? You know what? You know what? You know what? You know what? You know what? You know what? You know what? You know what? You know what? You know what? You know what? You know what? You know what? You know what? You know what? You know what? You know what? You know what? You know what? You know what? You know what? You know what? You know what? You know

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0: 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The ever patient man I have ever seen. I be a sort of football association. I come to May 10. Come out of the Premier League Management Committee. That's my own. 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I'm going to get a Moyaka. 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

0: 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He's now a senior. Snabu Swati. 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For a look at Yamela and Joe Pila. Koyoko. He will support her. So I think I can get a little corporal, but the corporal himself. Chuchu. 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Young boy. Salabi Chang Atan team. So the story was in the way, Kaya, Pisho Hana. Tell us that you work on the room, Kamu. 10 times Pisha. But I was saying something. Seven number 10. You know, now that man says he's number 35. How do you know he's our suit? I know to my own. Hello, Mahalo. 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

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The idea is to get a little bit of a little bit of a little bit of a little bit of a little bit of a little bit of a little bit of a little bit of a little bit of a little bit of a little bit of a 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

Thank you once again, Jim Pokabeli. The time is half past one on Radio Lesotho. The news is read by Dito Womanyedi. A very good afternoon. Before are your top stories. Prices remain unchanged. Youth vow for protection of environment. News in detail. The increased taxi fare of 17 Maloti remains in effect despite allegations circulating on social media claiming that the hike is illegal. This was confirmed by the public relations manager at the Ministry of Public Works and Transport, Mrs. Ntumeleng Ntshege, following the reports that some taxi operators accepted the usual fare in Maloti from commuters this morning instead of charging the approved amount. Mrs. Ntshege said the ministry had not received any directive suspending the fare adjustment, therefore the increase remains valid. Meanwhile, the Maseru Region Taxi Operators Chairperson Mr. Jonas Mokete also maintained that the fare hike remains unchanged. According to the World Health Organization's 2016-2017 research findings, Lesotho is one of the leading countries with high suicide rates. This was said by the Public Relations Manager of Tsane Foundation, Mr. Lerato Gama, as the world commemorates Mental Health Awareness Month, indicating that the main concern is that the situation is linked to mental health challenges. Mr. Gama said women appear to take the initiative to seek counseling, while men remain reluctant to pay attention to mental well-being. He added that this is caused by the stigma men face, as they are often regarded to be weak when experiencing emotional distress. Meanwhile, the acting director of Mental Health Department at the Ministry of Health, Dr. Thabo Mogoto, says the ministry will step up efforts to assist men combat depression, which negatively affects their mental well-being, noting they will also visit one of the health facilities that support pregnant women after realization that unplanned pregnancies affect mental health. In other news, environmental pollution can be overcome through timely garbage collection and planting of trees to ensure clean environment. This was noted by a Mosotho youth who

0: summer country. Climate Change Summit in Uzbekistan. Tepo Nkhabu stating that taking part in the battle against climate change is fundamental, especially to youth, as they are likely to experience its effects. Meanwhile, youth from GEM Institute Swabatso Fokoti encouraged her counterparts to cherish and care for the environment, especially now with severe impacts of climate change, urging them to take part in some community projects that can assist in preventing soil erosion, among others. And lastly, Special Operations Unit at the Lesotho Mounted Police Services LMPS recovered a 10-year-old corpse at Mohale Dam, believed to have been raped and choked before drowning. Sergeant Kuhela Ngakleke explained that though the dam is overflowing, they did not experience challenges, noting due to freezing temperatures, the body could not surface. Meanwhile, Officer Commanding Hamahale Police Station Inspector Mukwena Mufulo says after the child was reported missing, the community launched a search that led a suspect, which confessed the whereabouts of the child to the police. He further appealed to parents to be vigilant and not leave their children alone at home. To conclude this bulletin, let's recap on our top stories. Prices remain unchanged, youth vow for protection of environment. This brings us to the end of our news bulletin at this hour. Join us for another English bulletin at 6 p.m. Once again, MDT Womanyeri, a very good afternoon.
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0: Number one radio station, our best DJ, DJ Let's Improve, 1818 area. And the one that you saw in the show, no, it's not like one, no, no, yeah? No, it's not like one, no, no. Yes, yes. Yeah, no, no, no, no, Sheva, I feel so safe.
1: Alpha Matama,
0: no, boy. It's not the time and place.
1: Mm.
0: So, even so, you ever saw them back?
1: Can I say you have a dog with a key born or such a holiday?
0: Oh, yeah. I have my Matama. Back again.
1: Mm.
0: Back like I never left. My way, when I get up on the day. Indian transmitted.
1: Well, nah.
0: Your child. Well, I get off of him.
1: Put like a son, I shall look away with you. I'll be like, I'll
0: go. Okay, in the name of Jesus, amen. One day, you have some other things. You home with your mother. Remember, I'm also to the council of Pepper that's in the Gina. So, Melissa, get up a little bit of my tongue, smoke my tongue, a little bit of my tongue, so I'm good for my game. Bacone, Bassina, by Superman, and China. Let's 100% for you. Tamana Pierre, say Pekka, Tamaya, Ramanata, little from Quaran, and that's a criminal band. So, I didn't talk. Kim Baggett's family didn't turn about to say, let's call a Kuba. I won't regular smithy. Kiss Salamana.
1: How lovely come on a man? Come on a man, that's it. I got a lot of
0: chat. Yeah, I'm not sure. I'm not sure. I'm not sure. I'm not sure. I'm not sure. I'm not sure. I'm not sure. I'm not sure. I'm not sure. I'm not sure. I'm not sure. I'm not sure. I'm not sure. I'm not sure. I'm not sure. I'm not
1: sure. I'm not sure. I'm not
0: sure. I'm not sure. I'm not sure. I'm not sure. I'm not sure. I'm not sure.
1: I'm
0: not sure. I'm not sure. I'm not
1: sure. I'm not
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0: You know.
1: They don't know how to speak English.
0: Mm.
1: They are well spoken.
0: You know.
1: They speak with pride.
0: Uh-huh. Uh-huh.
1: They are vocal enough to be heard.
0: You know. Clacket.
1: How old? I want to say you about second and do this at the game. Yeah.
0: Only be easy. 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
1: 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Galagatala, Toshawana, Ratawas,
0: weekend issues.
1: Weekend issues.
0: Revisia Galo.
1: Revisia Galo.
0: Katama Kadi, Mada, Tiki, Mada tongue language.
1: Yes.
0: Yeah.
1: Can I go with you, Sanit? Mother tongue's language. Yeah. Me, since I go home, I go to work. I go to school. I go to
0: school.
1: I go to school. I weekend updates. I go to school.
0: Kinta babu school. Bacha yam school. Because I am to like this.
1: I do ya di class. It's a semester.
0: Don't.
1: Ntwana ho itswe ke universal language.
0: Batho
1: ga etse monnete.
0: Le technology.
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1: Ga ma mara stand language
0: mo. Ka yes boy.
1: Boy. Number one radio station at GPS DJ Man DJ Let's Under 18. I would rather than ask the same one. Ah, Sugarman!
0: Yes, I can't believe that. How about that? How about school? Happy. But
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1: 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He said, Mamela. Leopard didn't buy a service. 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
1: I'm going to go to the house.
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1: I can't.
0: You can't, Ken?
1: I'm unable.
0: Lele.
1: Hmm?
0: Oh, now we did a little pina.
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0: Natalia Rose, Jeremiah, dance with somebody.

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3: Mia.
2: What's going on? Good morning.
3: Looking good, Mia.
2: Thank you. Good morning.
3: Hi.
2: Good morning.
3: Looking good.
4: 11 and a half.
2: Good morning.
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0: Meow.
1: 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I'm gonna have to use it as a the wrong way. And I kiss you, we're gonna come and mother star. Ayy, my mother's tongue language, hunt. We never tender, we never tender, cause we never tell nobody. And I say we never going home. And you know just what I wanna do. And also, I'm telling you, I love you. So I'm gonna wanna do. You know just what I want to do. Right now, we shall have to do Jagamaya. 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You know exactly what I want.

0: independence. 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
1: Hey, we love it, Ian.
0: There's something about her. How's Honey Le Banyana Babang?
1: How's
0: Honey Le Banyana Babang?
1: This is somebody.
0: But again, there's independence. You.
1: Yeah, who's Honey? What's up, Pinera? Kaveye. We kick it today. What's our hand on our jaw? What's that? Ah, it's a different story.
0: Hey, bo.
1: Hey.
0: Hey, bo.
1: Hey. Ooh. I just wanna live with somebody. They say, come on. And you gotta tell nobody.

0: definitely be on a party in the club like Dora. Be in the party in the club like Dora. I can't hear.
1: Babatla, the mother tongue's language.
0: Mother tongue's language.
1: Hey.
0: What the heck?
1: I get a wabonda.
0: Yelele mukubout.
1: That's me, Kimana Babina.
0: Ketile.
1: But the mama name Buffett.
0: Say yes, honey. So you stress, you know, when not about yeah.
1: Intense.
0: It do good.

0: Mohamed Dumela? Mohamed de Rot?
1: Hey, Adad. Hey, Yaria number two.
2: Number two! Thank you.
3: Yeah, I'm a little...

when I was on stage and I was thinking of, I felt like I know him though, and I know his heart, and I know what he would do to hurt me. But I didn't realize that I feeling so confident, feeling so great about myself, and then it just be completely shattered by one thing, by something so stupid. But then you make me feel crazy. You make me feel like it's my fault. I was in pain.

The time is 6 o'clock on Radio Soto. The news is read by Dito Homanyedi. A very good evening. Minister of Home Affairs and Police, Honorable Vuyiswa Tseka, says the body of a girl who was thrown into Mohale Dam has been recovered by a police rescue team yesterday. Honorable Tseka stated that in the National Assembly today, when elaborating on an issue relating to an 11-year-old girl that was sexually abused

0: then drowned into the dam by a perpetrator on the 3rd of this month, saying the suspect is in police custody while police investigations are ongoing. Honorable Tseka said they will follow up this matter and ensure that justice is served. Ministry of Agriculture, Food Security and Nutrition, in collaboration with Food and Agriculture Organization, FAO, is holding a two-day workshop with different departments on innovation, value chain development, production methodology. Director of Marketing at the Ministry, Mr. Lehua Mahate, denotes the importance of value chain in ensuring that Lesotho does not depend on other countries so to improve its economy. FAO coordinator Mr. Mhlomphehi Maope indicated that the aim is to exchange skills among member countries while strengthening value chain in the country. In other news, the Lesotho Lowlands Water Development Project, LLWDP, in collaboration with the Ministry of Environment, conducted studies on environmental and social impact assessment during implementation phase 3, so to enhance compliance and ensure contractors adhere to environmental regulations. This was stated by LLWDP Public Relations Officer Ms. Parinyane Ramakor ahead of Water Connection Project launch at Hakatamelo in Botabute on Friday, where over 160 people are said to benefit from this water connection, while those with special skills will be temporarily hired. Ms. Ramakor continued that at this ceremony, four contractors will be presented to the community, which will be responsible for building toilets and installing water pipes and sewage tanks. And lastly, on sports, three athletes, including a coach, will represent Lesotho at the African Senior Championships to be held in Accra, Ghana. This has been confirmed by the Secretary General of the Lesotho Athletes Association, Mr. Gauta Magwana, saying the development marks a major achievement for the federation, as the athletes have proven worthy of representing the country. Noting the athletes recently attended a training camp, and officials are confident that they will place Lesotho on the map. Mr. Magwana says the championships also form part of preparation for the upcoming Commonwealth Games, in which Lesotho will participate in July. He says expectations are that the athletes will get a podium finish. Meanwhile, Public Relations Officer of the Lesotho National Olympic Committee, LNOC, Mr. Purumon Chaga, says the opportunity is an honor and reflects the athletes' strong experience and commitment, adding that they have worked hard to represent the nation. He says a lack of financial support continues to affect the growth of sports, appealing to the government to invest more in sports development. The competitions are expected to begin tomorrow and end on Sunday. This brings us to the end of our news bulletin at this hour. Join us for another English bulletin tomorrow at 7 a.m. Once again, I'm MDT Womanyeri. A very good evening.
1: I will be mutual. Kitten, how to for quality. Wait, I'm going.
2: Hey, man, you're Josie. How about baby who hang? She's on again, home, but I can listen. Had your jaff is a barricade high blood dish who did it. Had your jaff was a never a gilly full up below. Had your jaff saw two labanjas or a giddy depression. At the back, says about when I just hug I get well, okay, he made.
1: I will be. We're not a king, Hakanakan, king, but hat.
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0: How do you want to me?
1: Get that.
0: Da.
1: Yeah, I know. You go for it. You know what I'm saying? I'm like, you know. You know, you know, that's what I tell you. He has to have to do
0: that. What's the one that was up to go to work? Who bunny? How do you look up to go to work, bunny? Tawati, how fell I give a Kim Pukane?
1: Yes,
0: yes, the Pedro Gibabuku. Lady Otto, the Buramakuru.
1: Yes,
0: me have a burga, Imungan and Luko Abu Hadimu, have a fox.
1: Eh,
0: have a to go to work. I was going to make it.
2: I'm going to make it. I'm going to make it. I'm going to make it. I'm going to make it. I'm going to make it. I'm going to make it. I'm going to make it. I'm going to make it. I'm going to make it. I'm going to make it. I'm going to make it. I'm going to make it. I'm going to make it. I'm going to make it. I'm going to make it. I'm going to make it. I'm going to make it. I'm going to make it. I'm going to make it. I'm going to make it. I'm going to make it. I'm going to make it. I'm going to make it. I'm going to make it. I'm going to make it. I'm going to make it. I'm going to make it. I'm going to make it. I'm going to make it. I'm going to make it. I'm going to make it. I'm going to make it. I'm going to make it. I'm going to make it. I'm going to make it. I'm going to make it. I'm going to make it. I'm going to make it. I'm going to make it. I'm going to make it. I'm going to make it. I'm going to make it. I'm going to make it. I'm going to make it. I'm going to make it. I'm going to make

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